about an hour and a half ago. We've had no official explanation. Police estimate some 300 or 400 people. They just got out and walked. God, we've gotten confirmation. We cannot find anyone. I've never seen anything like this.

0: Answer the question.
1: I didn't date her.
2: You didn't date her?
1: She made you jealous, didn't she?
3: All right, Sheriff. What's the point?
0: This is the point.

0: Hi.
1: So, how you doing?
0: Good.
1: I'm Justin, first of all. I saw you walking by. What's your name?
0: Lynn.
1: Are these Takis? I love Takis. What are Takis? What do you...
0: They're like little ketos.
1: Oh. I would like to talk to you on the phone. Sorry, I didn't know that.
0: I think you're going to need to try harder than that.

tattoos, piercings, and she just learned to twerk. She ain't got a heart or an ass, just the brain's got an ass, cause her ass on a learning curve. And she let her earn the verb, I mean burn the word, that's only legal what a doctor's know. Real deep pockets, like a doctor's coat, stay faded like did he hear back trying to rock the boat. She the first maid when I rock the boat, she never forget to ride like a bicycle. She like playing strange chains with icicles, it goes her, blank.

Spain, Sweden, Switzerland, Susia, Turkey, USA, Uzbekistan, Uruguay, Ivory Coast. Let's play football.